next door to us, an immigrant from Poland. Fled here just before the war, when the Germans stormed.

across the street, three shifts and seldom quiet. The drop forge thunder filled the air, our white noise background siren. Three blocks away from Kelly Square and on to City Hall. From St. Anthony's lot to Crompton Park, we knew the back roads all. 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Mary kept her garden green in the little home.

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5: Yeah, just another cool show. Like all the shows we have here in the Front Room, movies, live music. It's the best venue you're going to find anywhere, maybe anywhere in New England. It's just the right size, and it's very cool. Free parking across the street, too. Where else can you say that in Worcester? Nowhere. Okay, we heard Valerie on Walter Crockett do Unbutton Your Heart. We heard Ron Carlson's Mary's Garden. We heard a bit of Tony's Tab from Jonathan J. Babcock off of the Work Can't Wait for Beauty album. Bucca White, Bucca's Jitterbug. Sorry, Bucca's Jitterbug Swing. A little Memphis Minnie and Kansas Joe doing When the Levee Breaks. And Dave Van Ronk, Samson, and Delilah. We had Chuck and Mudstar, so was our three locals we had tonight. And Chuck and Mudstar was Where Love Has Been. What a beautiful song. Huh? It's really good. Okay, we'll go right back to the music. Now enjoy.

Thursday, May 21st through Sunday, May 24th, Cinema Worcester at the WCW Front Room presents Blue Heron. 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WCUW Front Room is located at 910 Main Street, Worcester, parking in the Clark lot across the street.

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It's too much fun. 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Yeah, go to the webpage. Become a member of the community today if you're not already. Like that, check out every cool thing that's happening down here. We've got about 20 minutes left. Then it'll be the Big Jazz Umbrella. I want to thank all my friends for listening because you're all my friends in this community. All right. We heard the Horsenecks doing Henry King's Reel. Brian Vollmer doing Birchfield's Sally Ann. Dolly and the Devil did Bert Anderson's tune. And the Double Decker String Band did Skunk in a Collar Patch. Yeah, that's kind of cool. Yeah. Okay. Let's go back to the music. Everyone, reach across the street to a neighbor. Talk to a stranger. Be safe. Do good.

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Well, well, well. That was Chet Baker. Chet Baker doing a night on Bop Mountain. A night on Bop Mountain with Chet Baker Quintet. And you heard that, of course, on WCUW 91.3 FM and WCUW.org here in Worcester, Mass. This is the Bob and Candy Show, the Big Jazz Umbrella, just Big Jazz. And we're going to be playing this wonderful American music for you for the next 3 hours. And I hope you enjoy it. I hope you stick with us. So that's WCUW 91.3 FM. Stay here and stay right. We will continue. We started off with a Charles Mingus tune, a wonderful band, Charles Mingus, Onward.

A wonderful piece, John Coltrane and Thelonious Monk. They didn't do a lot of recording, but they played a lot at the Five Spot in New York City, and the Bowery became famous, both the club and the band. John Coltrane, tenor sax, playing Ruby My Dear by Thelonious Monk, the master. The witch doctor of bebop. We are keeping going here at WCUW at 91.3 FM, 91.3, and WCUW.org. We heard from Nina Simone there, Here Comes the Sun, and he has passed on to the next level, but his music is still here. That was Dave Mason from Traffic, and from Dave Mason, only you know and I know, big hit for Dave Mason. So please don't be afraid to call in. We're here. We're live and in color. Bob and Candy are here, and we want to hear from you, and we're going to just push on, trying to calm things down, fight fascism. We have a lot of things buzzing around. Chaos. Chaos is in control. Let us slow down the tornado and listen to some jazz. 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

Saturday, May 2nd, WCUW and the WCUW Front Room are proud to present The Kennedys. Think of a song by Buddy Holly, the Everly Brothers, or the Beatles, and that smile on your face is the same smile you'll be wearing when the Kennedys hit the stage. Higher energy than a folk act, but not as loud as a rock band, they mix passionate songwriting with a flair for entertainment and a repertoire of classic songs drawn from their 16 albums of uplifting original material. 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WCUW Front Room is located at 910 Main Street, Worcester, parking in the Clark lot across the street

Thank you.

Yeah, that was Billie Holiday. Billie Holiday on WCUW 91.3 FM. And we're going to have some Billie Holiday specials coming up. So do not miss that here. We had a bunch of stuff that we played. One of those things was Abby Lincoln singing a song, Caged Bird, from Maya Angelou's book, I Know Why the Cage Bird Sings. A big movement in Women's Month. Maya Angelou, what a wonderful pioneer and what a wonderful poet, author, singer, dancer, actress. She was a legend. And we had Hilton Ruiz playing Tune Up. That was a Miles Davis tune that all the jazz students have to learn. That's a tune you got to learn right away when you go into Berkeley or anywhere else. Tune Up from Miles Davis. So we're going to keep going. 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

0: Rolling Stones. 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Requests are coming through and being played. Sweet Virginia. Great tune. Great band. They were jazz musicians. They are jazz musicians. And we heard all that on WCUW 91.3 FM and WCUW.org. Before that, we heard John McLaughlin and Elvin Jones and Joey DeFrancisco on B3 organ doing My Favorite Things. They sounded like an orchestra. It was only three guys. We're going to be going in a little while. I'm just saying hello, goodbye. We played some requests from our favorite fan. We tried to play We May Never Pass This Way Again. There's a bunch of renditions of Seals and Crofts' tune. And we heard Roberto Gatto from Italy doing a song called Gatto. It was a wonderful tune. Lynn Merrill and Dave Wertman did Political Science with Bobby Dagnello on drums. You heard it here. And Chet Baker did Thelonious Monk's Well, You Need It. So we're going to keep going, but we're going to be slipping on away. We've been here since Wednesday at 9 p.m. And Thursday's coming our way. So you be good. You keep your head down. Pray for less chaos. Fight fascism and hope that we survive until November elections. This is Bob and Candy on the Big Jazz Umbrella. Thank you for being our compatriots. Bye-bye.
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0: next is another 33 and a third drop.
1: Spags, pile 'em high, sell 'em cheap. They came from near and far, from the next street over or from the neighboring state. They came for the value and the selection, and they were never disappointed. For almost 65 years, customers flocked to Spags Supply, Inc. on a shopping expedition that became a cherished tradition for New England residents. The man whose nickname would become a household word in Central Mass was born in Worcester in 1916, the son of Italian immigrants. Anthony Borgatti, nicknamed Spag because of his love for spaghetti, turned 193 Boston Turnpike into the best place to shop in the entire world in 1934, at the very height of the Great Depression. He started selling fireworks for the 4th of July from the back of a truck parked in front of his family's garage on Boston Turnpike in Shrewsbury. In September of that same year, he borrowed $35 from his mother and bought an inventory of automotive supplies, which he named the Shrewsbury Tire and Battery Service. For years, he and his wife, Olive, did everything from picking up

0: fertilizer in their 1934 Chevy to making sure the store's bills were paid on time. That store would grow into the spectacular discount retail giant Worcesterites knew and loved. Built on the principle that if you sell enough, you can sell for less, Spaggs was a pioneer in the retail principle of discounting. From the beginning, its product lines reflected the needs and interests of its customers. The store grew over the years as the Borgattis purchased the pieces of property adjacent to the original building as they became available, one by one. Eventually, Spaggs ended up carrying 200,000 different items in its 80,000 square feet, spread across four buildings and a seasonal tent in the parking lot. Dressed in his instantly recognizable khaki pants, khaki shirt, and 10-gallon hat, Spag imbued the store with his generous spirit and giving heart. He never attended college. This humble, good-natured, hard-working man owed his success to a simple philosophy to which he adhered his entire life. Treat the customer like a king, pile the goods high, and sell at a price that any working man can afford to pay. Spaggs and Worcester were the perfect match. At some point, the Worcester County Convention and Visitors Bureau ranked the store as the second biggest tourist attraction in the county, right after Old Sturbridge Village. From the wild juxtaposition of random stuff that was so attractive and endearing, to the 500,000 free tomato plants given away by the store one spring day, everyone has vivid memories of Spaggs. After all, Spaggs was so Worcester. It was so us.
1: That was another 33 and a third drop. Interested in making a drop yourself? Let us know your story idea at drop@wcuw.org.
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3: Hello, can you please state your name, your age, and your grade?
4: My name is Ethan. I am 13 and my grade is 8th.
3: I'm just going to ask you a couple questions that relate to some social issues that we may see in society. So the first question is, how would you define discrimination? What effect does discrimination have in our society today?
4: I would define discrimination by a person talking about another person's race, love, preference, etc., in a not good way. And what effect does discrimination have in our society today? An effect discrimination has on our society today is police brutality and gender equality.
3: What is your opinion on homelessness? Is this a problem we see in our society today?
4: My opinion on homelessness is that it affects other people in a very bad way, and I think it has a bad impact in our world. I think it is a problem because the people that have to go through it doesn't have very good lives, and those people go through things others can't imagine.
3: Discuss your thoughts on gender equality. Should men and women be equal? Why or why not?
4: I think they should be equal because men and women could work equally as hard at a job, but women have less pay than men, and I don't think that is fair.
3: How has COVID-19 impacted your life?
4: COVID-19 has impacted my life by making me do online school, and online schools are very overwhelming because the amount of work we have to do and how I could get distracted easily. But other than that, I'm a very quiet person and I like to play video games, so it doesn't really have much of my entertainment. Yeah.
3: What can we do to fix and or prevent these social issues?
4: What we can do is stop cyberbullying because nothing comes out of bullying.
3: Thank you, Ethan, for your responses.
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0: Sparky was a little boy just about your age, maybe a little older by now. He had been taking piano lessons for almost a whole year and was already on his third piece. One day, Miss Spear, his piano teacher, came to his house to give him his lesson. It was on a Saturday afternoon.
1: That's fine, Sparky. Now play your new piece for me, The Secret. Here, I'll set the metronome.
2: Yes, ma'am.

Sparky, you're a good student. 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I wish there was some way I could show you how wonderful it is to play well. If only I could some way let you see what it's like. Well, lesson's over. Here, sit down in this easy chair, and I'll put one of the records on the phonograph. The one of Igor Podolsky playing the Chopin Waltz in E

0: it is I, your piano.
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0: 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What do I do now?
1: Drop your hands over my keys.
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1: Oh, I'm playing for you, Sparky.
0: 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Let's play a piece, something very hard. That revolutionary etude by Chopin, my teacher said.

0: Who's that playing? Is Miss Spear still here?
1: No, Mother. Miss Spear is gone.
0: Well, who was that playing?
1: Well, I was, Mother.
0: Well, if you must have your little joke. But let's see you play like that again, while I watch this time.
1: All right, Mother. Come on, piano, piano, piano, go, go.

0: Go ahead and play. 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Play the Flight of the Bumblebee by Rimsky-Korsakov. When I'm in practice, I can play it in a minute. If you can play it that fast now, I'd say you were the best boy pianist in the country.
1: I'll do it, Miss Spear. But if you play it in a minute, I'll play it close to half a minute.
0: Oh, Smart, that's funny. No one in the world can play the Flight of the Bumblebee anywhere near half a minute. No one. No one can play that fast. It's impossible.
1: Piano? 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

0: Jordan, why did you walk off the stage? 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They want to hear another piece.
1: All right, one more piece. I shall now play The Spinning Song by Mendelssohn.
2: Oh, no, you won't.
1: What do you mean I won't, piano?
2: Your time is up, I will no longer play for you.
1: You won't play for me anymore? Oh, please, don't stop now. Just one more piece, please. Just one more.
0: Sparky, play. Everyone is waiting.
3: Why doesn't he play? What's the matter with him?
0: He seems to be talking to himself.
1: Piano.

0: must play for me. You must. 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Here I go. Play, play. Play piano. Play for me. Oh, it won't play. It won't play.
1: Sparky, play. Sparky, why can't you play? Sparky, Sparky. Wake up, dear. You've been asleep.
0: Asleep? Oh, Mother, I've been dreaming. I dreamed I could play the piano better than my teacher, better than anybody. But it was just an old dream.
1: Oh, well, don't worry, Sparky. You'll be able to play the piano well someday, if you keep up your practicing.
0: I will. I'll practice my piece right now, and I won't give up until I can play as good as I did in my dream. Well, anyway, as good as my teacher.

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1: 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We're going to push on a little holiday Christmas show, I think. That's what it seems like it's going to be, but we'll see what happens as things move along. I'm glad you're with us. Please stay here. I know the big man is making a speech on TV tonight, so I hope you don't listen to him too long. I hope you listen to us.
2: 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It's better for the brain. It has been proven. And, of course, we are here waiting for you to call in if you'd like. So remember, you want the truth, you're going to listen to the music now, right, Bob?
1: Yes, don't listen to those lies.

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0: Bud Powell. Bud Powell on WCUW to keep in the theme of playing Christmas music, we heard a couple of Christmas tunes, Vince Guaraldi, classic Charlie Brown stuff. We'll hear some more of that. And we heard this tune by Emmy Lou Harris.
1: Where are you going?
0: Jerusalem Tomorrow. It's about this cat that had to go to Jerusalem in the war zone ages ago. I think it was all about this guy named Jesus being his birthday month and all. And we heard, what else did we hear, Candy? Well, we'll hear some more. And it's all here on WCUW 91.3 FM. And we heard, oh, that's right, we heard Django Reinhardt swing. And we're going to move on through, so stick with us. We got some holiday cheer coming up, and it's great to be here. Thank y'all.
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Well, thank you all still being here. The speech is over. The first hour of our show has been completed. We're still here pushing buttons, playing jazz and Christmas music. 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

Just a pocket full of air, feeling like a millionaire. I'm happy as the day is long. Got a heavy affair, and I'm having my fun. Am I walking on air? Gee, but I'm the lucky one. I've got my peace of mind, knock wood. I hear that love is blind, that's good. For the things I never see, never

One day they came and they took the communists, and I said nothing because I was not a communist. Then one day they came and they took the people of the Jewish faith, and I said nothing because I had no faith left. One day they came and they took the unionists, and I said nothing because I was not a unionist. One day they burned the Catholic churches, and I said nothing because I was born a Protestant. Then one day they came and they took me. And I could say nothing because I was as guilty as they were for not speaking out and saying that all men have a right to freedom.

0: Well, we're back. We're back. And here we are. This is WCUW 91.3 FM and WCUW.org. This is Bob and Candy at the controls. Thank you for sticking with us. Speech is over. And that was McCoy Tyner, Afro Blue. McCoy Tyner and his band. And we haven't said much lately. We're still doing a Christmas theme-ish thing. And we had Greensleeves played by John Coltrane. We did James Taylor, Go Tell It on the Mountain. And we're still taking requests. Thank you for sticking with us. It's a joy to be here. Just don't forget, he's the reason for the season. It's hard to remember some things that, with the chaos buzzing in and out of our ears. So, Candy, what do you think we're going to do next?
1: I think we should try some Donny Hathaway. How do you feel about that?
0: Yes, a Christmas song by Donny Hathaway. I'd love to hear that. Let's hit it.

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1: I've heard a lot of excuses to avoid screening for colon cancer.
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Sunday, January 4th, WCUW in the WCUW front room was proud to present Jerry Cortez. 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
1: Sure, James.
0: As a friend, you must stay and warm up by this fire a little bit. Let me get you a hot toddy or something.
1: Well, I really can't. I mean, my mother will worry about me. And
0: people are so suspicious. It's just innocent suggesting you stay warm and keep yourself healthy, that's all. It's nippy out there. It's cool.

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1: Beautiful.
0: We are a variety of music type show. We play whatever we're feeling this week.
1: And this week we're feeling an international vibe, and not a specific genre, but music from all over the world, I guess.
0: I don't think there's a single English song in this playlist today.
1: There is not, so strap in.
0: It's gonna be good, though. We picked some bangers this week. It'll be a cultural experience as we take you around the world. Not really. I think it's like a few places.
1: Yeah, but sort of, really, if you think about it.
0: Yes, yes.
1: Heavy on the France influence, if as you will notice.
0: Yeah. I wonder why. Not simply because we have somebody who's the French speaker in the room.
1: Cannot imagine why.
0: The first song of the day is En Soulagar.
1: Please enjoy.

0: you just listened to, and excuse my Spanish, it's very, very rusty. Este amor es todo mío.
1: Beautiful. By Omar Alejandro.
0: According to his LinkedIn, he is a business owner and musician.
1: Beautiful. He got his master's degree in Boston University, so even though he's from California, if you think about it, he's kind of local.
0: Kind of.
1: In all the ways that matter, he's local. Yes. And he went to Middlebury, so clearly he likes the New England school scene. So
0: maybe he secretly thinks our strawberries are better than California strawberries.
1: Is that true?
0: I don't know. I said maybe.
1: Maybe.
0: Because he's a strawberry owner.
1: Oh, I didn't even know we grew strawberries. We don't grow strawberries, do we? Is that a dumb question?
0: I think we do.
1: I know they grow, obviously, blueberries in Maine. I imagine it's similar growing a strawberry.
0: We get local strawberries at Big Y. So I'd imagine, but they also like to call things from like two states away local.
1: That's pretty local. Also, I realize I asked this and I have gone strawberry picking in my life now that I think about it. So I do know we grow strawberries because I have picked them from a farm myself.
0: Yes, yes.
1: So in conclusion, our strawberries are obviously better.
0: Yeah, because New England. Woo.
1: Exactly. Everything we do is better than California. His most recent song came out in August 2025, so hopefully he hops in the studio relatively soon and hits us with another banger. But yes. We'll see.
0: As a business owner, I imagine he's very busy in the summer, the growing season of strawberries.
1: True. I don't know how invested he is in his farm business or if it's a family business, because he did say that his parents were farmers.
0: Well, he says company owner, so...
1: But, like, maybe I'd he hope just took over. Hopefully, maybe. I like this song. I like that he's an opera singer and he plays mariachi, and I like that he kind of blends the two together, you know? But it also feels more modern, even though it's a very traditional style of singing and, like, music. So I think that makes him pretty interesting. Also, I respect his dedication. I respect the grind, because, you know, seemingly... According to him, he's been on this practice for years. So, up next, we have Panama.

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Sunday, January 4th, WCUW in the WCUW front room was proud to present Jerry Cortez. 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
0: As a friend, you must stay and warm up by this fire a little bit. Let me get you a hot toddy or something.
1: Well, I really can't. I mean, my mother will worry about me. And
0: people are so suspicious. It's just an innocent suggestion you stay warm and keep yourself healthy, that's all. It's nippy out there. It's cool.
1: Well, you know, that drink does look kind of nice.

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1: Beautiful.
0: We are a variety of music type show. We play whatever we're feeling this week.
1: And this week we're feeling an international vibe, not a specific genre, but music from all over the world, I guess.
0: I don't think there's a single English song in this playlist today.
1: There is not, so strap in.
0: It's gonna be good, though. We picked some bangers this week. It'll be a cultural experience as we take you around the world. Not really. I think it's like a few places.
1: Yeah, but sort of, really, if you think about it.
0: Yes, yes.
1: Heavy on the France influence, if as you will notice.
0: Yeah. I wonder why. Not simply because we have somebody who's the French speaker in the room.
1: Cannot imagine why.
0: The first song of the day is En Soulagar.
1: Please enjoy.

0: Thursday, May 7th through Sunday, May 10th, Cinema Worcester at the WCW Front Room are proud to present Steal This Story, Please. Fearless journalist Amy Goodman has spent 3 decades amplifying the voices mainstream media ignores. 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Thursday, May 14th, Cinema Worcester at the WCW Front Room present The Drama, a brilliantly inventive, darkly funny look at love that dares us to ask how much we really want to know about the people closest to us. 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

0: I witness news right from the very spot you I talk to, whether I'm above ground or underground. When I'm home in Worcester, my antenna's tuned to this station because they played blessed in satanic music and subversive news reporting. Right on.
1: Sunday, May 17th, WCUW and the WCUW Front Room are proud to present Jake Langley's solo acoustic tour with special guests Envy, Longshot, Crash the Net, and City Walls. Jake Langley, founding guitarist and songwriter for Pennsylvania pop punk mainstay Handguns, is bringing his raw, intimate solo acoustic tour to Worcester. 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

Well, good morning, all you beautiful people. You, how you doing out there? It's what is it? It's the 7th. It's the 7th of May already. My goodness gracious me, I hear the lilacs are blooming. I have yet to sniff one up close, but I've received definite word that lilacs are blooming at this point. Quite excited about that. Hope, how are your daffodils, I must ask? Yes, how are they doing? Anyway, it's a little bit misty, moisty out there. You're listening to WCUW 91.3 FM on Thursday, the 7th of May in 2026. If you're still out there, still alive, you're kicking, I'm really proud of you. Happy birthday to Miss Deborah out there and a few other people. May is a good month to be born, I think. Anyway, yeah, I hope you're doing okay out there. Hope your plans for the day, the weekend, the month are all going swimmingly. Speaking of which, Coast Pond Beach Resort is open. Hoping to get my tide chart back. I've lost my tide chart during this move. Yes, it's okay. I'll find it, or I'll find a replacement, one or the other. So, you know, you need to know whether it's ebb tide at Coast Pond. You know, you don't watch out for that rip there on Coast Pond. Yes. Anyway, I hope you're doing okay out there. As I said, 7 5 3 still 2 2 8 4. Shout out to my brother Steve down there in his parasail operation down in Florida. The best parasail operation ever. Trying to get him to move up to Coast Pond to have people flying around over the beach resort there. Anyway, hope you're doing okay. I mentioned that already. I'm kind of wet out there. I mentioned that already. Might be dried by the time I got out here. I don't know. What am I, a weatherman? No, I'm not. I'm just a guy sitting behind a microphone once a week. Really easy to find if you're out there. Heard ice was on Chandler Street. Woof. Really, people? Get out of town. Really, just leave. We don't want you. Anyway, hope you're doing okay. Got Keith Jarrett in the back room. He's going to be playing a little bit of ditty called Endless for you all. It does end after 15 minutes and 32 seconds, so really should talk to Keith about that. If you're going to be naming something Endless, really, kind of like Forever Stamps. I'm running out of Forever Stamps. I'm really disappointed with the post office. We'll talk about that later. Hope you're doing okay out there, though. Give me a call if you want. I don't care. Really, good to hear your voices.

0: Friday, May 15th, WCUW and the Worcester DSA are proud to present Palestine 36. This film depicts the 1936-1939 Arab revolt against British colonial rule, highlighting the precursors to the 1948 Nakba. Showtime Friday, May 15th at 6:30, doors open at 6. Discussion to follow. Free and open to the public. WCUW Front Room is located at 910 Main Street, Worcester, parking in the Clark lot across the street.
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4: Well, I want to do some birthday shout outs for some people. Miss Deborah of the sweatshop, my favorite retired postal worker, all sorts of good people, you know, graveyard, gravestone girls, all sorts of people are going to have birthdays this fabulous month, you know. So start celebrating. Blow out a candle or two, you know. Have an ice cream cone. You know, put it on one of them waffle things. Be really special. Get some jimmies, if you know what I mean. Yeah. Anyway, hope you're having a great time out there. Yeah. Woof. Anyway, hope you're doing okay. Have I mentioned that before? Yeah. Happy birthday.

dip trip.

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1: 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I do appreciate you tuning in. Thanks for being out there. Thanks for listening. Thanks for getting up. Thanks for breathing. Coffee showed up, so things might be picking up here. We don't know.
2: From listening to records, I just knew it.
1: Much love, people. Let's get back to the music, shall we?
2: And, you know, I did pretty well, except there were a few mistakes that I have just recently cleared up. I'd like to just continue to be able to express myself as best as I can in history. And I feel like I have a lot of work to do still. You know, I'm a student of the drums. And I'm also a teacher of the drums too.

0: Bumper, like bumper, stomper, do.
1: Let what is inside of me, which comes from all the music that I hear, you know, like for that to come out. And it's like, it's not really me that's coming. The music's coming through me. The music's coming through.

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It's worth all the dough until then.

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Thank you, Jesus. Thank you, Lord. Now, next up is Dean Martin with a frivolous take on relationships.

Oh, we got to say goodbye to Joe. He's off to take care of stuff because he's Joe. Anyway, listen, it's time for, here, I'm going to help you with your commute. That's what I'm going to do. That's right. You've been listening to WCUW 91.3 FM Community Radio, serving Worcester and beyond for over, 50 years? We're going to do it for another 50 as long as you guys pony up. You know, it's that spring fun drive. Make sure they don't have me out there doing that bikini car wash again. Yeah, I fell for it once. They say I did really good job on the rims, if you know what I mean. Hey, listen, I'm going to help you with your commute, though, if you got to go to the sweatshop or, you know, go out there and pick up birthday cakes for somebody. I don't know. I got to look out the front door window here at the Palatial Opulent Studios at 910 Main Street with plenty of parking next door at the Center for Geospatial Analytics. It's still buzzing and humming. It's looks like it's clearing up a little bit. Not quite so misty, moisty as it was earlier. It was slightly damp, if you know what I mean. There's plenty of parking both sides of the street. Center for Geospatial Analytics is still there, surprisingly. Cars seem to be going in and out of town. Were there any pedestrians when you were out and about earlier? There was one earlier, but Joe came in really early. I didn't see a single pedestrian, a few commuters when I was rolling in at 5:15 in the morning. Anyway, hope it's nice in your neighborhood. Yeah, I bet you it is. But anyway, right, oh, goodness gracious me, two school buses in and out of town. I was thinking about jaywalking. That would have been a big mistake. Remember, kids, if you're going to jaywalk, look up, down, left, right, everywhere before stepping out into the road. Yes, find the idiots before they find you. You know, don't get hit by a Hyundai or rear-ended on Route 2 like some people that I know and love. Anyway, yeah, hope you're doing okay out there. Hope your plans for today are doing well. It looks like it's clearing up. It might be a little bit better. Yeah, if you are going to go out, make sure you layer up properly and use your SPF 50, 100. Let me tell you about my SPF 1000. It looks surprisingly like aluminum foil. Yes, right. It protects you from all sorts of sun stuff when you're at the Coos Pond Beach Resort. Soon to have parasailing if Steve Potate gets his act together. Anyway, that was Street Where You Live. Yeah, because, you know, that Dean Martin didn't recognize it before. Here's some La Maison. Yeah, anyway, and also, it's time to give you a little bit update. Front Loader update. This is a new segment. Front Loader update. News. Milbury Street Department press release. At approximately 9:22, Milbury police officers were dispatched to Route 20 eastbound for a report of a front-end loader operating erratically on the highway. Officers initially were unable to locate the vehicle on Route 20, however, it was soon found traveling on Park Hill Avenue. An officer attempted to conduct a motor vehicle stop by activating emergency blue lights, but the operator failed to stop. A slow speed pursuit at approximately 10 to 15 miles an hour ensued. During this time, the operator was observed driving erratically, nearly striking multiple utility poles and swerving into oncoming traffic. The vehicle continued onto Martin Street, where an assisting officer was able to position their cruiser and bring the front-end loader to a stop. The operator eventually shut off the vehicle, but refused to exit when ordered. Officers safely removed the individual without incident, and he was taken into custody. The operator was identified as not Wayne from the DPW. Oh, man. Anyway, front-end loader news. It could be a new segment. Hope you enjoyed this as much as I did. So if you're going to steal a front-end loader, don't drive it erratically. Just drive it like a normal person, and you won't get pulled over, all right? There's your safety tip. There you go. Let's get back to the music, shall we? You've been listening to WCUW Community Radio, serving Worcester and beyond. You're not going to get this on the right-hand side of the dial, that's for damn sure.

Next up, we have a request for Cocaine Blues. I couldn't find the popular one, so I found this one instead for you all. Roy Hogshead in the Rainbow Riders coming at you right now.

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When I was rested, I was dressed in black. Put me on a train and they brought me back. Had no friends to go my bail. 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

0: sitting here talking with Mr. Wayne about my youthful lilac thievery. My mother, this time of year, would drive around Framingham in a Ford Country Squire and packed with children and a Great Dane in the back saying,
1: "Oh, look at that lilac. We don't have that one on the property. That one smells so good."
0: And we'd climb on our bikes with our clippers and cloppers and, you know, head home with a bunch of purloined lilacs and festoon the place. Purple everywhere in the house. I tell you what, pretty sure my children follow along in that tradition. You know, traditions are easy to start. They're hard to stop. You know, I bet you my grandkids are going to be lilac thieves as well. Horrible, horrible things. Anyway, I'm admitting it now. I think the 7 years have gone by. I think I'm safe. You know, unless there's no statute of limitations in lilac thievery. I don't know. Somebody call me up and tell me about lilacs. Where are they in your neighborhood? 508-753-2284. I've got an operator standing by for the moment. Anyway, I hope this finds you well. I mentioned that before. Happy birthday if it's up to you.

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Walk her once just to raise the curtain. Walk around twice and you make for certain. Once more in a flower garden, she will never get soft. You beg her pardon? Squeeze her once when she isn't looking. You get a squeeze back, that's fancy cooking. Once more for a pepper upper, she will never get sore. And away the stopper.

You know, I've not been doom-scrolling for the last couple of weeks, and in this move, I'm making it a point to bring my computer over as the very last thing from my former abode on Hollywood Street. But now that I'm sitting here behind this microphone at the palatial and opulent studios, I'm catching up on all the news I've been missing. Remember a year ago when Doge was going to find $2 trillion in ways to balance the budget? Remember that? Remember when we were supposed to get $2,000 rebate checks? Remember that? Remember when we were going to pay no income tax because tariffs would pay for everything? Remember that? Remember when gas and home and electric bills would be cut in half? Remember that? Remember the prices of groceries were going to go way down? And, of course, the ever-popular promise of no new wars. I had somebody complain about, you know, a restaurant, an oyster house down on Green Street. Down there, you know, Green Street. Anyway, you know, they put us all this money down there. And right around the corner, those people shuffling around on ketamine. Isn't that a shame? Oof, what should we do about that? And I said, I bet you are all about the work farms, aren't you, buddy? You're probably going to have the gas company come in soon thereafter, aren't you? Anyway, like I said, this is nice. I'm going to go back to reading circulars from 1880s. There's a certain cycle that goes up and down. The pendulum swings back and forth. We'll figure it out. In the meantime, it's lilac season. Give me a call. If you have any lilacs in your neighborhood and need trimming, if you know what I mean. Having fun yet? I know I am.

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You've been listening to WCUW 91.3 FM Community Radio, serving Worcester and beyond. All sorts of good things happening in the front room. Tell you what, you got the Harold Stevens Gallery with art. We've got movies. We've got music.

Because head to WCUW.org, click on that green button, and also check out what's happening here in the front room. Be a member. You are a member. If you're listening, you are a member. So do the right thing and come on down here and BYO whatever, because we're pretty cool like that. Anyway, hope you're having a good morning. Hope everything's going off to a good start. 8 o'clock, we got 60 more minutes. This is Pat Bending, Sonic's World Ride, coming at you. Time for some Joe Walsh.

0: Sharks patrol these waters. Sharks patrol these waters. Don't let your fingers dangle in the water. And don't you worry about the Dayglow Orange Life Preserver. It won't save you. It won't save you. Swim for the shore just as fast as you are able. 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Swim.
1: That's morphine for you. Yeah, coming at you. Your morphine by request. We're going to come back to that a little bit later on. Time for some Seagulls. Stop it now.

That's good. Like that. Like that. One day I was walking and I found this big log. Then I rolled the log over and underneath was a tiny little stick. And I was like, that log

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2: Hello, this is Chris Roberts, your mild-mannered morning man from WORC Radio. Let me ask you two questions. Which sounds more exciting? A, a Forrest Tucker film festival. B, playing chess with your grandmother. C, listening to an hour of Pat Buttram. Or D, keeping WCUW on the air. Question two. Which would be more beneficial? A, driving to Spencer. B, dusting. C, licking Colonel Sanders' fingers. Or D, phoning in a pledge to help keep WCUW on the air. If you said D for both of these questions, act soon and call in your pledge. The number is 753-2284. 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By the way, they were trick questions.

Now, I'm planning on going to the beach, and when I do, I'm going to find somebody who sells some seashells down by the seashore, and I'm going to buy some of them seashells, and I'm going to arrange them with little numbers. Now, FBI Director Kash Patel has been looking into this whole investigation about Comey and his beach shells for 9, 10, 11 months now. Real tough. You know, this is a tough one. You know, they got to track down who sold Comey the seashells by the seashore. It takes time. Sally will be indicted, too, as an accomplice, I guarantee it. This is the kind of justice we expect from Kash Patel and this current administration. Real threat, 86.

People, 8:31 in the morning. Hope your morning's off to a good start. You've been listening to WCUW 91.3 FM. Thanks for listening. Thanks for all the phone calls, all the interweb interactions. Thanks for being you. Thanks for breathing. Thanks for loving your neighbors. Thanks for taking care of yourself. It's a lifestyle, you know, taking care of yourself. It ain't easy.

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Jewels, sparks, life, diamond nights and rivers.

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3: May I have your attention, please? Attention, please. I can deal with the troubled friends with a wave of my hand, this very hand. Please observe me if you will. I'm Professor Harold Hill, and I'm here to organize a River City Boys band. Oh, think, my friends, how can any pool table ever hope to compete with a gold trombone? Ra, ra, ra, da, da, da, da, ra, ra. Remember, my friends, what a handful of trumpet players did to the famous fabled walls of Jericho. Oh, billiard parlor walls come a-tumbling down. Oh, a band will do it, my friends. Oh, yes, I said a boys band. Do you hear me? I said River City got to have a boys band, and I mean she needs it today. Well, Professor Harold Hill's on hand. River City's going to have her boys band. As sure as the Lord made little green apples, and that band's going to be in uniform. Johnny, Willie, Teddy, Fred. And you'll see the glitter of crashing cymbals. And you'll hear the thunder of rolling drums and the shimmer of trumpets. Tantara! And you'll feel something akin to the electric thrill I once enjoyed when Gilmore, Liberati, Pat Conway, the great Creator, W.C. Handy, and John Philip Sousa all came to town on the very same historic day. 76 trombones led the big parade, with 110 cornets close at hand. They were followed by Rose.

0: whale song. 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
1: Well, my lad, you've come aboard then. You look as if you wanted a breath of sea air.
2: I want to fish.
1: Well, you've got a lovely day for it.
3: On back, 300 metres port bow, Captain.
0: I can just see the whale coming out of the mist.
2: They heard a gurgling sound, and the head of a
0: whale
2: rose above the surface of the water.

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1: A huge fish emerged from the water. It looked dreadful. It was covered in mud and green weed.
2: You call that a whale?
3: What sort of fish are you?
4: I'm not a real fish at all, you stupid man.
3: What are you if you're not a fish?

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1: Just then, he fell into the sea. Whoa!
2: Man overboard! Do something fast. Swim for it!
3: I can't swim.
4: Well, kids, almost time to wrap this party up. It's been truly an honor, privilege, and pleasure to do this for you each and every week. And if the creek don't rise, I'll be coming back at you next week to do it again. At the age of, the ripe age of 69. If you're lucky, you get to be 69 and celebrate it properly. Anyway, dreams and aspirations. Hey, hope you're doing okay out there. I'm going to be leaving it with the Drifter. He's in the house. We'll be able to take you all the way. I got Fish coming on next. Back on the train. As I go off to do what I do, I'm easy to find. If you need to find me, come find me. You know where to find me. Pretty much, what is it? Wildly consistent. I was accused of being wildly consistent. Yeah. Hope this finds you all well. Like I said, keep spreading the love, people. Let's have a good time. Let's make today a fantastic day. Let's make every day a good day. Let's do this. All right, kids. Much love. I'll catch you next week.

0: morning, Worcester. That's right, you're back on the train. On Worcester's number one station, WCUW 91.3. Finishing up Dr. G's set. I follow him every Thursday, and we bring you that magic morning delight. Barry Sullivan up after me. Gail Hunt later on with a drive at 5. And John McKay with Psychedelic Sounds later on. Keep that dial pinned at 91.3 FM.
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0: in the morning. 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
3: Hey now, all you beautiful beings. Thanks for tuning in, dropping out. I'm your host, The Drifter. I'm here every Thursday from 9 until 11. This is what's on my boombox / jukebox every week. Hope you dug what Dr. G was flowing out there this morning, a little back on the train with Fish. We're going to start our set off with David Byrne. But before we do that, let's take that breath together. Let in that morning light. It's so beautiful here in the Seven Hills. Sunny here at 910 Main Street, the heart of the Commonwealth. Such a beautiful spring morning here. So I want to thank everybody for dropping in and tuning out with us each and every day, all our listeners. And for those who are just tuning in and dropping out, if you want more information, go to WCUW.org. So lots going down here in the front room. In the Stevens Gallery, we have a mannequin exhibit. The Rebop Record Shop is open today from 11 until 3. You can come down, see me and whoever else is hanging about. 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Let's take that deep breath and continue down the light of sound together. Thank you.

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0: Tuesday, May 5th through Saturday, June 6th, the Harold Stevens Gallery at WCUW are proud to present Mannequin. This collaborative exhibition of photography, video, and sculpture examining how human identity is shaped by digital technologies. 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Harold Stevens Gallery is located at 910 Main Street, Worcester, parking in the Clark lot across the street. Thursday, May 7th through Sunday, May 10th, Cinema Worcester at the WCW Front Room are proud to present Steal This Story, Please. Fearless journalist Amy Goodman has spent three decades amplifying the voices mainstream media ignores. This documentary charts her extraordinary path from war zones to the daily whirlwind of hosting Democracy Now! For ticket information, showtimes, and more information about this and other upcoming events, go to wcuw.org events. WCW Front Room is located at 910 Main Street, Worcester, parking in the Clark lot across the street.
1: Hey now, all you beautiful beings. Thanks for tuning and dropping out. We started off that whole set with Strange Overtones, David Byrne. That went into Most Events Aren't Planned live at the Madison Square Garden during the Baker's Dozen, when where Fish played a bunch of shows that with no repeats in a row. That was a newer song to them at that time, I believe, in the in the past couple of years. But such a great, great version of that. Most Events Aren't Planned. Just get out, walk out your door, and open that door for somebody out there. A conversation might start, and who knows? You might make a new friend. Find a new restaurant, a new song today. Who knows? Most events aren't planned. But thanks for tuning in and dropping out with us every day on Worcester's number one station, 91.3. That's right. The Mannequin exhibit is here. Another thing here at the Stevens Gallery, another amazing art exhibit here in the Stevens Gallery here. That was very high-pitched. I need more coffee, or I don't, actually, probably. Anyways, I hope you're all awake and love is in your heart. Let's continue down the vibration. The Rebop Record Shop is open today from 11 till 3. Come on down, see the mannequins here at the Stevens Gallery. Browse in the Rebop Record Shop and listen to WCUW 91.3. Gail Hunt will be on the air later on with The Drive at 5. Always great, great stuff there. I think an interview as well this week. So stay tuned for more about that, so you just got to keep that dial tuned in to 91.3. Much love to all you beautiful humans out there.

0: 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Abby Hoffman here with instant, action-packed eyewitness news right from the very spot you I talk to. Whether I'm above ground or underground, when I'm home in Worcester, my antenna's tuned to this station because they played blessed in satanic music and subversive news reporting. Right on.
1: 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Is that it?
2: Hey now, all you beautiful beings. Great, great stuff. Listen to my boy Mike Warren every Wednesday. Jazz as well with Bob every right after him. Donald Prang, and then Donald Prang with folk in the tradition. And then Bob with jazz right after that. So that closes up your night. So always keep that dial tuned into 91.3. There's so many amazing shows and people who come here and continue to contribute to this amazing station that's been in this at rebirth since I've jumped on board this spacecraft 3 years ago. I think it's been 3 years. Anyways, long, strange trip. You know, when I came in here, there was no Stevens Gallery. There was no Rebop Record Shop. And that's all because of community vision, you know, community collectively coming together and, you know, raising the vibration in the community and the pulse and trying to bring that pulse and push it out there into the ether of sound. 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Hit that donate button. We opened up that whole next little four-pack with Hunger Sight from Goose. They'll be hitting the summer sheds this summer. That went into Run It, My Morning Jacket. I really love My Morning Jacket. Great, great songwriting, great sound. I always dug them. And that went into Phenomenon by Mount Joy. That's new to me by off the Orange Blood LP. In the bottom of it, the Fruit Bats, that goes out to my Sammy and to all my kids and to all my people. I love you all. And yeah, you're awesome. That's what that song's all about, basically. You got to the bottom of it, and you're awesome and you're light and we love you and keep on doing it. And we will continue down the vibration with a little Daniel Donato live. Great version of Fire on the Mountain. Where else are you going to get this? At 9 in the morning. Yeah, Blazer.

Hey, all you beautiful beings. Thanks for tuning in and dropping out. I'm your host, The Drifter, every Thursday from 9 to 11. This is what's on my jukebox. Just a reminder that the Stevens Gallery has a new art exhibit. The mannequins are here, so come on down, 910 Main Street. We're open for business. The Rebop Record Shop will be open at 11 till 3 today. Cinema Wister will be here as well this evening. For more info, go to WCUW.org. Hope you're all having a great day out there. We're going to climb a mountain right now. Little Rosalie, Chris Robinson, and the Brotherhood live. Good morning, America.

Tuesday, May 5th through Saturday, June 6th, the Harold Stevens Gallery at WCUW are proud to present Mannequin. This collaborative exhibition of photography, video, and sculpture examining how human identity is shaped by digital technologies. 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Harold Stevens Gallery is located at 910 Main Street, Worcester, parking in the Clark lot across the street. Thursday, May 7th through Sunday, May 10th, Cinema Worcester at the WCUW Front Room are proud to present Steal This Story, Please. Fearless journalist Amy Goodman has spent three decades amplifying the voices mainstream media ignores. This documentary charts her extraordinary path from war zones to the daily whirlwind of hosting Democracy Now! For ticket information, showtimes, and more information about this and other upcoming events, go to WCUW.org events. 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
2: 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Lots going down here at 910 Main Street. 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Great plug there. That's right. You can come down today, 11 until 3. Tomorrow, 11 until 4. Saturday, 8:30 until 12:30. Lots of great stock and inventory. You can also explore the gallery, the Great Stevens Gallery here. And Cinema Worcester will be here this evening, so come on down. Make 910 Main Street your hangout today. Cinema Worcester will be here with a great cinematography as well with the story. So that starts at 7, parking across the street. Any more information you need to know, go to WCUW.org. And if you can give us a hand today, please do so. Go to that donate button. Hit that donate button. Keeps the vibration going through the airways for future and generations to come. We opened up that whole little two set with two great, great songs. Fire on the Mountain from Daniel Donato, great young guitar player from down south. I don't know much about his history. I've seen him once live. I've seen him play with Phil Lesh as well. Great. He's just a great player. It's great to see the young generation coming and rebirthing music and playing instruments, because it's important, you know, to keep instruments and music going and flowing for generations to come, and songwriting. There's great artists out there. That's why you tune in to WCUW 91.3, because you're going to hear things that you normally don't hear on radio. That's a fact. So that went into Rosalie live, Chris Robinson and the Brotherhood, the great Neil Cassell on guitar there, the late great Neil Cassell, tragic end to his life, but an amazing artist nonetheless, even in his solo career. I should play some of his stuff next week. I've played some of his solo stuff before, but that was Chris Robinson and the Brotherhood. I loved them. I saw them several times. I think it was a great phase of Chris in his songwriting and, you know, song structure. You know, that whole, you know, era of Chris Robinson and the Brotherhood was really good. Great songwriting. You know, cheap show to go see, too. It was like $25 every time I went to see him. And it was always in these, like, cool clubs and stuff. So it was really good. That was a Betty Kantner, the great Grateful Dead recording archivist, recorded that. It's called the Betty Board. If you know the Grateful Dead history, all those Betty bootlegs from back in the day, actually they weren't really bootlegs because the Grateful Dead allowed taping at their shows. The record industry did not want them. Warner Brothers was like, you need to stop this. And we're like, it's too late now. And, you know, other bands actually copied that and used that as, you know, to gain popularity, allow people to tape their shows. A lot of bands do still. A lot of jam bands allow people to come and tape their live performances. I think that's pretty cool. But if they don't, that's cool as well. It's their art. So anyways, let's continue down the vibration with a little China Cat Sunflower. It's one of those days. Beautiful day out there. Spring day here in the Seven Hills. I love you all. Rick Berg down in Georgia. Johnny J down in Hanson. Ann and Sturbridge. All you beautiful people. My people up in Maine. My people in New York. Love you all. Double D, I hope you feel better soon. K-Star, Shroom Capote, I love you. Miss you. Much love to all my family and friends. Happy Mother's Day. This is to all you moms.

0: there's a mountain, then there's no mountain, then there's...
1: 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The Stephen Gallery is open with a beautiful mannequin exhibit today. Come and check out the art. Buy some vinyl for your mom at the Rebop Record Shop. Cinema Wista will be here later this evening. For more info, go to WCUW.org. One love, one vibe. Slow. Burn that sage slow.

0: Thursday, May 7th through Sunday, May 10th, Cinema Worcester at the WCW Front Room are proud to present Steal This Story, Please. Fearless journalist Amy Goodman has spent 3 decades amplifying the voices mainstream media ignores. 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For ticket information, showtimes, and more information about this and other upcoming events, go to wcuw.org events. 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Tuesday, May 5th through Saturday, June 6th, the Harold Stevens Gallery at WCUW are proud to present Mannequin. 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
2: Hey, all you beautiful souls. Thanks for tuning in and dropping out. Lots going on down here. Come on, take part. We're open today from 11 till 3, the Stevens Gallery, the Rebop Record Shop. So come on, take part in that. Buy your mom a great album for Mother's Day. We have Beatles in there, great copies of Yellow Submarine, clean copies of Yellow Submarine for $10, actually, to name one album in there. There's many great albums. Music is so eclectic and great, and that's what's great about this station here and all the amazing DJs. I just played you some samplings of Bob, who does the Jukebox on Tuesday. Yeah, my partner Bob, him and I sort through CDs and records in the back, and we give them to Philbop and Lebop, and they price some of those, and they end up in the Rebop Record Shop, along with Scott Heath, and Gail Hunt helps us out as well. Fabulous Gail Hunt, who also is a big part of the Stevens Gallery in the front room, keeps that thing going each and every weekend, along with Ann Souza and so many other beautiful people who bring exhibits like the mannequins in here. I was here for the opening this Tuesday. It was so much fun. There was music in the background. The room was full of energy, and it was just, you know, it was great. We even had a person bring a beautiful mannequin all the way from Rhode Island just because they saw there was a mannequin exhibit. They brought their mannequin. So it was, that's what happens when you tune in and drop out and you just flow through the ether of life. You know, little events like that happen and it brightens up your day. And, it's magic. Come on down, check out the art on the walls. You know, it's a beautiful exhibit. You know, it's about mannequins and how, like, in life, we take pictures and we're not in the moment and we're missing all the other stuff. So the photos kind of like give it the photos give an example of what that's like, what you're missing in the background. There's some great things here. There's a video as well with some mannequins dressed up. So come on down, take the afternoon, come on down here. It's a beautiful, beautiful Thursday afternoon. Come and check out the Stevens Gallery. Bring your mom, bring your mom. That's right, bring your mom down here. Happy Mother's Day to all, one love. Thank you for all our supporters who continuously support WCUW to continue to bring vibration into the future to come. We could not do this without you. For more events, go to WCUW.org. Barry Sullivan's up next, right behind me, with more delightful sounds and cosmic delights that flow through the airwaves for the rest of your morning with more Jukebox. So keep that dial tuned in to 91.3. You'll have Gail Hunt later on with The Drive at 5, before her, Jim Perry with an hour of beautiful music. And later on, my boy John McCabe with Psychedelic Sounds. Saw a little gong post. Maybe he'll be playing some gong this evening. For all you gong fanatics, gong's a great band. If you're not into gong, you're wrong. Anyways, thanks for tuning in, supporting public radio. Going to finish this off with Visions of Johanna. Oh, before we go, that was Driving Wheel from Chris Robinson and the Brotherhood to end our... And before that, there is a mountain from Donovan. Before that, Mountain Jam from the Allman Brothers live at Watkins Glen. That was a great show in 1974. The Grateful Dead, the band, and the Allman Brothers under one out in one speedway out there in New York, Watkins Glen, New York, that is. Great show. The Grateful Dead had a great show. Is there? I think there was also an amazing version of Love Light at that show that the some of the Allman Brothers came out on stage and joined in, Dwayne and Greg. So that was, you know, check out that history that's out there floating out there in the ether. You can find that live recording anywhere. Those, you know, from those dates, especially the Grateful Dead one. And we opened up the whole set with China Rider, right? Mother's Day gift to all you beautiful moms, my mom and all the great moms that I know, Anne, Michelle, Mama Kombucha up in Maine, Liz is her real name, Kate, all the great moms I've known that make me a better man. Love you all. See you all next week. Little Visions of Johanna, one of my favorite Bob Dylan albums, actually, and songs. He's one of my favorite lyricists. My boy, Shroom Capote, loves Dylan, but he dislikes him because he feels like he sold out. But whatever. This is great lyrics nonetheless. Love you, Bob Dylan. Thank you for the lyrics. Love you all.

0: 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Thursday, May 7th through Sunday, May 10th, Cinema Worcester at the WCW Front Room are proud to present Steal This Story, Please. 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

0: Hi, this is Diane Sutter. 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

And good morning and welcome to the Jukebox Part 2. My name is Barry Sullivan, and I'll be here with you for the next 2 hours with some great songs and great music today. On a rather special day, this is going to be a mother of all shows, if you will. That's right. Every song in this show today will have the word mother in its title. It'll be about mothers as the main focus of the song. Or a mother will be a character in a song or a reference to a mother. Or somehow, mothers are tied into every song on today's show. So we're going to recognize the great work done by mothers through all the centuries to bring us to where we are today. So if you're a mother, hope you have a wonderful Sunday planned for you, Mother's Day. And we'll do our part here on the Jukebox Part 2 to celebrate the day with you today, give you a little head start on it. So I encourage you to sit back, relax, crank it up. It's definitely not a soft show. It's a very raucous show, very high energy. Music you wouldn't think is associated with mothers, but that's what it's all about, Mother's Day. So just sit back, relax, and crank it up, and let's get today's show started.

I think opening today's show, we're going to start with something from, how about Luciano Pavarotti? Luciano Pavarotti doing a duet.

0: with Mr. Blues himself. Eric Clapton.
1: Holy Mother, where are you?
0: For the big mother first.

And that was Meghan Trainor doing a clean version of her tune, Mother. Because that's what we're doing today, nothing but mother tunes for all you mothers out there. So prepare yourselves. But it's not easy.

And that was Rita Wilson doing her song, Your Mother, from a CD called Sound of a Woman. As we celebrate Mother's Day here on the Jukebox Part 2, Thursday edition, nothing but songs with the word mother in the title anyway. So it's about mothers, or the subject, or it's about mothers, or mothers are mentioned, or whatever. And this next one will change the pace. Listener request called in to get right in the early part of the show with this request for Funkadelic. And this is a tune called Music for My Mother. So sit back, get ready for this, and let's check it out.

Well, that was a listener request for Funkadelic and a Mother's Day tune called Music for My Mother, of course. So let's get back to, how about something from Leanne Rimes next? This is called Mother.

0: What a pretty voice. That's Leanne Rimes.
1: I understand.
0: And her tune, Mother. Sounds like Tori Amos and Kate Bush and Lorena McKennitt all combined into one. Great tune. Here's Michael Bublé and his tune, Mother, here on the Jukebox.

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3: Well, the Rebop Record Shop and the Harold Stevens Gallery are open this afternoon until 3 o'clock. That's right, from now until 3 o'clock, staffed, hosted by the Drifter himself. So come on down and see this great personality we have here at WCUW, the Drifter, and check out some great vinyl as well. Well, at 11:30 or so, let's continue on with our Mother's Day show here. Nothing but songs about mothers today. So if you do have a request that has the word mother or is about a mother or a mother is a character in the show, give me a call. Otherwise, I'm going to get back to it in just a minute.
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3: That's right. He's here from 9 to 11, just before me. Lots of great shows. That's why they call him the Drifter. Tune in and just drift away. Some great vibes. So we're going to get back to our Mother's Day show here for you next. I'm going to go to something from Rachel Bissick's. Very pretty tune from her called Dancing with My Mother here on the jukebox.
6: There stands in the kitchen of my childhood. She's slicing, dicing, stirring, white apron on, drinking cold coffee. She's baking, serving, caring, listening. 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
2: Thursday, May 7th through Sunday, May 10th, Cinema Worcester at the WCUW Front Room are proud to present Steal This Story, Please. Fearless journalist Amy Goodman has spent three decades amplifying the voices mainstream media ignores. This documentary charts her extraordinary path from war zones to the daily whirlwind of hosting Democracy Now! 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WCUW Front Room is located at 910 Main Street, Worcester, parking in the Clark lot across the street. Tuesday, May 5th through Saturday, June 6th, the Harold Stevens Gallery at WCUW are proud to present Mannequin. 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
3: That's right. It's a pretty neat display happening right now in the Harold Stevens Gallery. Come on down and check it out. Maybe if you're out during your lunchtime today on this beautiful Thursday afternoon, you could drive down Main Street to 910 Main Street. That's where WCUW is located. Very prominently, you'll spot the building and come on in and check things out. Check out the Harold Stevens Gallery and the mannequin display. Check out the Cinema Worcester Theater we have in our front room here as well. Airing Steal This Story, the story of Amy Goodman in Democracy Now! That airs at 1 p.m. today. Great alternative news. And as I think about it, we are celebrating Mother's Day today on the Jukebox Part 2. 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

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Let us know you're out there and listening and supporting community radio. Well, let's get back to music. Let's pick up the pace. How about something from Richard Thompson next?

Good stuff from Richard Thompson. That was Mother Knows Best. And I did warn you, this isn't all soft music today. This next half hour or so, going to pick up the pace. Gave me the room. Groups like the Veronicas, Florence and the Machine, Sarah Thompson, Charlie Puth, and Collective Soul coming your way.

And that was Florence and the Machine and their tune, Mother. Before that, we heard the Veronicas doing their song, Mother, Mother. As we continue rocking it on Mother's Day here on the Jukebox, Thursday edition, part two. Here's Sarah Thompson, You Left Your Mother. You naughty boy. Come on down, check out the Harold Stevens Gallery this afternoon till 3 o'clock.

0: things that we do.
1: She probably does. You think back. Anyways, keep it going. This is Collective Soul next. This is called Mother's Love. Celebrating Mother's Day, Mother's Weekend today here on the Jukebox.

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0: You know that feeling you get when it's finally 5 o'clock, your working day is finished, and you're free. 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
3: Well, there you have it. 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Check it out and make us part of your regular routine. Just tune it in and leave it there, for God's sakes. Well, we're entering our final 26 minutes of today's edition of the Thursday Jukebox Part 2. My name is Barry. Thanks for joining me today as we celebrate Mother's Day. Mother's Day weekend, and Sunday certainly is Mother's Day. And for anybody who was teleported down to Earth or whatever, or were cloned here, on Sunday we celebrate mothers around, at least the U.S. anyway. So that's what we're doing today. Nothing but songs with the word mother in the title. The mother is the subject, the mother is a character, whatever the case might be, but that's the strategy for today. And we're in the final 26 minutes, so let's just continue on with some more classic songs about mothers.
4: Mother, do you think they'll drop the bomb?

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1: 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That was Pink Floyd and their tune Mother. 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Let's go to a country tune next. How about something from Loretta Lynn? If I could hear my mother prayer.

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She has

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I'm sorry. Sorry, that was Sally Fingerette. What am I thinking? She Won't Be Walking. Great tune from her. Here's Terry Hendricks. Now listen, I'm really getting myself confused these final 10 minutes. This is the Bear's Den called Mother. Terry Hendricks coming up next.